rhymes. You know, let's get the secret tribes. Yeah, I always tell the truth, even when I lie. Brain safe, you got on what you need to find. In 1989, the sun doesn't all shine. Dark, the weather, black and white, and it's together, take off your own. Put on your new sweater, this place. Hey, can you let it wait for you?